0: cava do FM.
1: Many of these soldiers are very young and inexperienced.
2: Human nature to feel scared because no one wants to die, even if it's for your country.
3: The world must stop the war. The war continues.

If you had one shot, one opportunity to seize everything you ever wanted, one moment, would you capture it?

0: tried to call Diana. I'm busy right now, but can you try again later? If it's Noble, please don't call me again.
1: Cava do FM.